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There is water at the bottom of

ever was. 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Same as it ever was. Same as it ever was. Twister comes. Here comes the twister. Same as it ever was. Same as it ever was. Same as it ever was. 88.1 Universal.

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1: 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You might know how to be with fire.

1936, Salzburg, January 27th, Wolfgang Amadeus is born. 1761, at the age of 5, Amadeus begins composing. 1773, he writes his first piano concerto. 1782, Wolfgang Amadeus Mozart marries Constance Weber. 1784, Wolfgang Amadeus Mozart becomes a Freemason. 1791, Mozart composes the Magic Flute. On December 5th of that same year, Mozart dies. 1985, Austrian rock singer Falco records

And whatever happened, the Tuesday and so slow, gone down the old man with a transistor radio, standing in the sunlight laughing.

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1: 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It's been so long, I hardly knew you.

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1: Met a girl called Lola and I took her back to my place. Feeling guilty, feeling scared, hidden cameras everywhere.

forgotten if they're green or they're blue. Anyway, the thing is, what I really mean, yours are the sweetest eyes